New one from Megasound, Supersize, Soundgarden, My Wave, and Tame Impala's fresh one, Loser. To kick off the hour right here on your locals radio station for the Monterey Bay, KRML. Jasmine Jones with you this Wednesday evening with one last look at that weather, brought to you by Wildfish and their Lighthouse Jazz Quartet, who's been together for 6 years, playing every Friday and Saturday night at Wildfish. They just dropped a brand new album. So you can come out and celebrate the release of that album and Bob's 90th birthday, who plays the keys, this Sunday, September 6th, at the Carl Cherry Center for Arts in Carmel. The concert runs 2 to 4 p.m. with a wine and light fair reception starting at 1. Tickets are $45 and available on Eventbrite. You can also catch the quartet at Monterey Jazz coming up Sunday, September 27th at 1:30 p.m. on the Courtyard Stage. And tickets for that, montereyjazz.org. Well, a couple clouds in the sky this evening. You got highs mid to upper 70s with 5 to 20 mile per hour winds. More clouds rolling in overnight with some mist and fog, especially along that coast. Temperatures dipping into the mid 50s. And then similar conditions tomorrow, except you're going to get a little bit more cloud cover up near Santa Cruz. Poor conditions on the bay this evening with 1 to 2 foot waves. Onshore winds up to 9 knots. You got a low tide at 10 p.m. Sun will be setting at 7:36, last light 8:02. Got some great tracks on the way for you. Leon Bridges, Bob Marley.

0: Daniel Ponder, Hendrix, and more. 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
1: Yeah, I dig, brother. It's really out of sight here. Denny and Rain, no buttons to push. Right now, I'd like to dedicate this song to everybody here with hearts, any kind of hearts and ears. 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

0: 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Jasmine Jones hanging out with you this Wednesday evening, and you're right in time for your KRML concert calendar. 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First to the Golden State Theater tonight. You got Tad Benoit tomorrow, Catch a Fire. On the 12th, Peter Rowan and Friends. The 15th brings the New Pornographers. That's going to be an excellent show. On the 16th, you got Protege. 17th, Demola Live. On the 23rd, Samantha Fish. The 24th, Dog Star. That's Keanu Reeves' band. On the 26th, Linnea Personal, Totonata Tour. And on the 30th, Jeff Tate. 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Paw Paw Rod Picture Day Tour. On the 17th, you got the Growlers. On the 24th in the atrium, Justin Martin. On the 25th, Santa Cruz Recording presents Battle of the Bands. Also an epic sold-out show with Mike D. And there's more coming up down the line, so check it all out. Snag those ticks, catalystclub.com. Then to the Felton Music Hall tonight. You got comedy, their monthly fully seated comedy night. On Friday the 4th, Yuma Abe. On the 5th, Flat Sun Society with Orchestra Gold. Graylin James on September 10th. On the 11th, Gimme Gimme Disco. Saturday the 12th, Matt Heckler. On the 16th, Straight Tequila Night. On the 18th, Railroad Earth. On the 19th, Melt. Vuka Farcatore on the 20th, and more coming up. Check it all out and just snag those ticks. FeltonMusicHall.com. And that was your KRML concert calendar for this Wednesday evening. Great music on the way. 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

New one from Jack White, Neighbors Blues, MGMT with Kids, and latest from Modest Mouse, Picking Dragon's Pockets. To kick off the hour right here on your Locals radio station for the Monterey Bay, KRML. Jasmine Jones with you this Wednesday evening with a look at those fires burning down in Big Sur. We have the timber and the Plaskett fires, and that's burning along the coast, have scorched a combined of almost 55,000 acres. So the newer Plaskett fire, ignited on August 26th, is experienced aggressive.

0: massive growth and outgrown the older timber fire. That fire has reached 29,346 acres and remains at 1% contained. Of course, it's burning through steep, remote terrain, some that hasn't been burned in almost 50 years. Meanwhile, the timber fire to the north stands at 25,223 acres and is at 22% containment. So favorable weather conditions, including cooler temperatures and increased humidity, are expected to moderate fire behavior and assist firefighting through over the next couple of days. So that is good news. Wishing them luck, but they do need our support as well as the locals. So Big Sur Big Share is a great place to donate to help feed both locals and firefighters. You can donate straight to Big Sur Fire or to the Big Sur Health Center. 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Got some great music on the way for you. Tank and the Bangas, The Kinks, Jack Johnson with Hermanos Gutierrez, and more. 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

0: Fresh one from the War and Treaty, You Can't Hurt Me Anymore, Bill Withers, Grandma's Hands, Bright Eyes with Four Winds, Crosby, Stills, Nash & Young with Woodstock, Jack Johnson teaming up with Hermanos Gutierrez for that fresh, beautiful track, Hold On to the Light, The Kinks with Lola, and Tank and the Bangas with No ID. To kick off that set all for you, right here on your locals radio station for the Monterey Bay, KRML. Jasmine Jones with you this Wednesday. Thank you so very much for tuning in and joining me this afternoon and evening. Of course, Jeff will be back with you bright and early tomorrow morning as that wraps up my time in the Radio Shack for today. And I'll be back with you tomorrow afternoon. It's already Thursday. Of course, we got fantastic pub talk lined up with Monterey Symphony and Me Earth with their Glass Pumpkin Passion. We're going to be at the OG Pub down in Monterey. So definitely make plans to join us for that. And until then, peace, love, and tie-dye.
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0: Saturday, October 24th, the Golden State Theater welcomes home The Devil Makes Three. 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
3: I'm Seabury from Monterey Bay National Marine Sanctuary. If you walk the beach in spring and see millions of tiny blue plastic-looking sailboats, you've likely met a Velella Velella. Often called by the wind sailors, these vibrant electric blue creatures are truly unique. They aren't jellyfish, but rather a floating colony of tiny polyps working together as a single organism. The stiff triangular sail on their back is their secret weapon, allowing them to glide across the open ocean. Because they cannot swim, they rely entirely on the wind, which occasionally blows them onto our beaches in mass strandings. While they may resemble discarded plastic, they are a natural part of the marine ecosystem and belong on the sand. The next time you spot these cobalt-colored wonders, take a moment to admire their design. The ocean takes care of us. Let's return the favor.
0: The Monterey Bay National Marine Sanctuary Blue Minute is brought to you by the Marsha F. DeVoe Fund of the Community Foundation for Monterey County, the Monterey Peninsula Chamber of Commerce, and KRNL.
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0: And for special nights out, we carry one-of-a-kind looks from the 60s through the early 2000s. 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
1: There's a group of numbers off our LP written by Pete. It was part of an opera he wrote. It's a bit short to than it was supposed to be. This one called A Quick One.

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KRML.

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5: 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I can't say enough great things about the Chamber of Commerce and the people that work there. 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

0: two-time Grammy Award winner, the legendary Albert Lee, the man who Eric Clapton has proclaimed as the greatest guitarist in the world, is coming to Carmel by the Sea. He'll perform at the intimate Golden Bough Playhouse on Wednesday, September 16th, collaborating with such stars as Jerry Lee Lewis, the Everly Brothers, Annie Lou Harris, and as a member of Eric Clapton's band. 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

0: Fokia is proud to present these upcoming shows at the Rio Theater in Santa Cruz. 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

0: What up, everyone? Chef Tim Wood here from Woody's at Del Mesa and Woody's at the airport. Sure, I'm a little bit odd. That's why I opened Woody's at Del Mesa, a beautiful place you didn't even know about. We're open to the public. Yep, that means you, serving lunch and dinner Wednesday through Sunday. And the airport is always there for you too, whether you're taking off or taking out. And you can always find us, like the kids do, on the internet at woodysmontereyairport.com.
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0: Oh, yeah. 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

Shamika said I had potential. 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Shamika said I had potential. 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

I'm Nick Cunningham, three-time Olympian and head coach of Monterey Peninsula College track and field and cross country. 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

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I am a huge fan of Caramel. 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

0: Latest track from U2's Street of Dreams, Burning Down the House, from Talking Heads and Rodrigo and Gabriela, our home to kick off the hour, and on the Locals radio station for the Monterey Bay, KRML. 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Well, looking at partly cloudy skies today on the coast, mid to upper 60s, 70s. If not 80s in the inland hills and valleys, Celine is probably going to be right there in that low to mid-70s range. But a little bit more cloudy today in Santa Cruz. Maybe a little of that on the peninsula as well. We'll see mid-50s tonight. Tomorrow, partly cloudy again with temperatures in those kind of mid to upper 60s range. That's probably going to hold through the weekend with Santa Cruz inching towards 70. But if you don't want that, just head inland. No problem. Offshore, looking at a little bit of an uptick today. Looking at maybe 2 to 3 foot seas or so. Light winds for the most part. A little bit of an onshore flow at about 10 to 12 this afternoon. And we'll see continue in that swell, especially for the south-facing beaches. Go from about 3 foot today, 3 to 4 tomorrow, 4 to 5 by Saturday, and up to 6 foot by Monday. A little bit smaller on the peninsula, but we'll get more into that with your Surf Rider Surf Report at around 8:45. Got a low tide coming up at about 8:55, sunset this evening at 7:35. Johnny Blue Skies and the Dark Clouds and Petty on the way after a few words from some of the local folks who believe the local radio works here on KRML.
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0: B.B. Stockwell, When You Know, Think from the Queen, Aretha Franklin, The Otter from Camp, also the Hallelujah Trail from Charlie Crockett, Billy Strings with Willie Nelson, California Sober, Learning to Fly from Petty and the Heartbreakers, Johnny Blue Skies, and The Dark Clouds Don't Let Go to kick off that set. Here on the Locals radio station for the Monterey Bay, KRML. Jeff White with you. Thanks for hanging out here with us. Always do appreciate that. Come and hang out with us in person this afternoon. We're going to be at the original Alvarado Street Brewery location in downtown Monterey for Pub Talk. We're going to go live at 5. Going to get the update on all that's going on with Alvarado Street Brewery and the new facility out of Castroville. Also, we're going to have Monterey Symphony joining us to talk about their love letter and their new season. Me Earth, about the glass pumpkin patch. That's when you know that summer has come to an end. When the glass pumpkin patch rolls around, that's when you know that fall is upon us. So we'll be talking to them as well. That's all happening today at 5 o'clock in the Beer Garden right there in downtown Monterey, the original Alvarado Street Brewery location. Pub Talk goes live at 5. Coming up, Tame Impala and the Posies after a few words from some of the local folks who believe the local radio works right here on KRML. Sea Monterey believes the world's greatest destinations aren't just visited, they're cherished and protected. 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Sea Monterey is on a mission to prove that world-class travel, lifestyle, and stewardship go hand in hand. So whether you're local or just passing through, explore the appreciation and leave inspired.
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0: Monterey Symphony invites you to Love Letter to New York, September 15th and 16th at the Forest Theater in Carmel. 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

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I am a huge fan of Caramel. Thank you so much for the connection to the community and awareness of everything going on around us, and really freaking good music. 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

0: Blue Orchid from the White Stripes, Violent Femmes, Gone, Daddy Gone, and I Turn My Camera On from Spoon to kick off the hour here on the Locals radio station for the Monterey Bay, KRML. Jeff White with you. Thanks for hanging out here with us. Love that. Also love dogs. And if you do too, join Peace of Mind Dog Rescue for their fundraiser for the love of dogs happening Sunday, September 27th from 1 to 3 at the Chaminade Resort in Santa Cruz. Find all the info and tickets at pomdr.org. We got your Surf Rider Surf Report coming up, as well as the latest from Fruition, all after a few words from some of the local folks who believe that local radio works right here on KRML.
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0: Jack Johnson and F Stop Blues. Pipeline from the Shantays. Also had the Chili Peppers, Californication. Down Disease from Fish. The Band with Ophelia. Black Dog. Rabbit Hole from Devin Gilfillian. Hardwired, that's Stephen Wilson Jr. A little help from Miranda Lambert on that tune. St. Stephen with the Dead and Fruition's latest, I'm Not Afraid, to kick off that set here on the Locals radio station for the Monterey Bay KRML. Jeff White with you. Good morning. 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Well, the Bay and Peninsula is going to be looking at this kind of range of about, we're going to say, waist to stomach for the next few days. But we are going to start to see a little south swell creep in. And that is going to start to show itself a little bit today in Santa Cruz. Still going to be kind of in that like stomach high range. But by tomorrow morning, we'll be talking about chest, shoulder by tomorrow afternoon. And by Saturday, Sunday, Monday, might be seeing some head high, maybe even some overhead sets as that starts to fill in. But you'll start to see it kind of probably this afternoon, a little bit fuller tomorrow, Saturday, Sunday, and Monday. Still keeping a close eye on those winds, but generally looking like the mornings are going to be probably your best bet. This morning, we're looking at a low tide at 8:30, so just past 2.8 feet. Got a high around 3:20 this afternoon of 5.5 feet. Sunset is at 7:34. 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

Bridget calls me baby. I can take the sun out of the sky. Gigantic from the Pixies and Spirits from the Strumbellas to kick off the hour here on the Locals radio station for the Monterey Bay, KRML. Jeff White with you. Thanks for hanging out here with us. Always appreciate that. Let's take another look at that forecast, shall we? 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Open Monday through Saturday, 8 a.m. to 1 p.m. You can stop by, get some great espresso drinks, some seasonal specials, and pastries.

0: Trees. Also, it's Thursday, so you got a little jazz guitar as well. That'll start around 5, and you also got happy hour from 4:30 to 5:30. So many reasons to bring it on down to Oyster Town. We're looking for temperatures on the coast today to be in the mid to upper 60s. Maybe a little bit of sun, a little bit of cloudiness, at least to start off with. 70s and 80s in the hills and valleys. We'll see sunny skies tomorrow with temperatures about the same where they are today. A little bit warmer in Santa Cruz tomorrow than today. Offshore, we got about 2 to 3 foot seas. Light winds this morning, got a sea breeze this afternoon, maybe 10 to 15. High tide around 3:20, sunset at 7:34. Got some college football to talk about tonight in your sports fix. That's brought to you by Peter B's, Monterey's original creperie, but a best sports bar in Monterey. Also celebrating their 30th anniversary this coming Sunday. Live music, some great specials, and a lot of fun. Meantime, got the Beatles and the Stones on the way after a few words from some of the local folks. I believe the local radio works here on KRMN.
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0: My name is Kristen Jones for our local Surfrider Monterey chapter. 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Gives me a great idea of what's going on in our community and how I can show up for them.
1: Amen.

One of our favorite local bands, that's Sensory Tribe. And today, and if you love that local music scene, make sure you tune in a little after 2 p.m. for your local music spotlight artist of the week, brought to you by the Monterey Regional Airport. Gil Scott Heron in there. The revolution will not be televised. Hey Rose from Sun Little. Marley, High Tide, Low Tide. Nathaniel Rateliff with his latest Tommy's song. Hey Jude from the Beatles and the Stones with a new one, In the Stars, to kick off that set here on the Locals radio station for the Monterey Bay, KRML. Good morning. Jeff White with you. Thanks for hanging out here with us. Let's dive right in now to your sports fix, brought to you by Peter B's, Monterey's original craft brewery, voted best sports bar in Monterey and celebrating their 30th anniversary this Sunday. It is going to be a happy hour party, live music, and so much more. Show up and celebrate on Sunday. Going to start off with the Clippers. And I know why, right? We don't talk about the Clippers much, but they just got one of the harshest punishments ever in the history of the NBA. If you've been following the Kawhi Leonard scandal, how apparently they tried to get around the whole salary cap thing by giving him some dummy sponsorships. Well, they got caught, and it's going to cost them 5 future first-round draft picks. That's almost a death sentence as far as building a roster. A fine of $30 million, a year-long suspension of owner Steve Ballmer, who actually does a lot of other NBA stuff too. And all that is in circumventing the salary cap for Kawhi, who has to pay $700,000 himself. A few other people are going to be fined and suspended, but harshest that the NBA has ever come down on something like this. On to the diamond. The Giants got the 5-4 victory in extra innings. Rafael Devers continued his hot hitting with his 32nd homer of the season, and they scored twice.

0: It's in the tent to defeat Pittsburgh 5-4 and end their four-game winning streak. They're already playing today, and that is scoreless so far. Yesterday, we also saw some great games with the Reds over the Padres, Braves blanking the Nationals. How about the A's beating the Rangers 9-2? Rockies over the Orioles in 11. Diamondbacks over the Phillies, Red Sox falling to the Mariners, Mets over the Rays, also had the Blue Jays over the Guardians, Tigers over the Twins in 12, 11-6. How did that happen? 9-6, Marlins over the Royals, Brewers 9-5 over the Cubs, also had the Astros blanking the White Sox, the Yankees over the Angels in 10, getting a new owner, by the way, and the Cards slipping past the Dodgers 8-6 in 10 innings. Also got some college football tonight. We're done with week zero. Now it's officially week one. Only a couple ones maybe worth watching today. At 5 o'clock, you got Colorado and Georgia Tech. Come on down and you can watch that while we got Pub Talk going on. Also got Idaho and Utah at 6 o'clock. But most of the better games will be happening Friday, Saturday, and Sunday this weekend. That is your sports fix. 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

0: Latest track from The Strokes, that's Going Shopping. All set REM, Radio Free Europe, and Gooey from Glass Animals to kick off the hour here on the Locals Radio Station for the Monterey Bay, KRML. Jeff White with you. Thanks for hanging out here with us. Let's take a little update on the timber and Plaskett fires down in Big Sur. Timber fire up to 23% contained now and 25,226 acres. Lines are holding pretty well towards the west. The east, it is burning a little free, but not quite as rapidly as what we're seeing with the Plaskett fire. It's only at 1% containment and now 29,123 acres. It has surpassed the timber fire, with which had a much bigger head start. They are fighting that mostly successfully on the western side, but the eastern side burning in places that hasn't seen fire in over 50 years. So there's a lot of fuel there. Supposedly, there might be a little moisture this weekend that might help slow down the fires, but not looking like any surmountable rain by any means. So if you pray for anything, pray for rain, because that would certainly help with this. But that's your update on the Plaskett and timber fires. Coming up, we got Dylan and the latest from Mumford & Sons after a few words from some of the local folks who believe the local radio works here on KRML.
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0: Latest track from Leon Bridges, Light the Way. Red Red Wine from UB40, The Head and the Heart, with their latest, The Swimming Song. Change from Blind Melon, Molly Tuttle, The Highway Knows. I Feel Hope Coming from the Alabama Shakes. Blowing in the Wind from Dylan and Mumford & Sons, teaming up with Chris Stapleton here on to kick off that set on the Locals radio station for the Monterey Bay KRML. Jeff White with you. Thanks for hanging out here with us. Come hang out with us in person this afternoon. We're going to be in the Beer Garden at Alvarado Street Brewery right there, the original location in downtown Monterey. We've got the Monterey Symphony joining us. They've got their Love Letter performances and a new season. Also got Me Earth, the Glass Pumpkin Patch. I believe our good friend Nick DeLeanoff is going to be joining them. And, of course, an update on all things going on at Alvarado Street Brewery, including the big Castroville expansion and any of the new releases. So join us at 5 p.m. It's your chance to tip a pint, meet your neighbors doing some amazing things right here in your community. Coming up, we'll take a look at your forecast. Also got Cage the Elephant on the way after a few words from some of the local folks who believe the local radio works here on KRML.
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5: 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This dude knows his beer.
4: Sweet! 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

0: 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We're open to the public. Yep, that means you, serving lunch and dinner Wednesday through Sunday. 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

0: Michigander freaking out. Lithium from Nirvana all set fired up from Modest Mouse and Soul Coughing Super Bon Bon to kick off the hour here on the Locals Radio Station from the Monterey Bay, KRML. Good afternoon. Jeff White with you. Hey, tonight got a fun event going on at Folktale Winery, the 50th San Francisco Comedy Competition. And it's going to have 16 comedians competing for a chance to advance and win a share of more than $20,000 in prizes. 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Again, that show is tonight. Got a great show at the Golden State Theater tonight as well with Catch a Fire. We'll take a look at your KRML concert calendar in just a few moments. In the meantime, Orville Peck, Steve Ray Vaughan, and Valerie June with her latest after a few words from some of the local folks who believe the local radio works right here on KRML. 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The Golden State Theater is proud to welcome them for a special evening of whiskey-soaked soul, folk, and rock and roll. 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

0: genre de tu me raconte. 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

0: The Sacred Souls, Love is the Way. Uncle John's Band from the Dead, When Love is New from the Shaky Graves. Orville Peck in there, Too Little Too Late. Cold Shot from Steve Ray Vaughan and Valerie June with her latest Smokestack to kick off that set here on the Locals radio station for the Monterey Bay. KRML, Jeff White with you. Let's dive right in to your KRML concert calendar. Catch a Fire tonight at the Golden State Theater. If you love the scene at Cali Roots, you're going to love tonight. Got Peter Rowan in town on the 12th. He's a legend. New Pornographers here on the 15th. Protege on the 16th. Demola Live on the 17th. Samantha Fish with the Zach Schultz Gang on the 23rd. Dogstar, that's Keanu Reeves' band. That'll be on the 24th. Check it all out and get your tickets at GoldenStateTheater.com. Felton Music Hall has got a run going on. They had comedy last night. They're going to keep it going today with Yuma Abe. Then we've got the Flat Sun Society and Orchestra Gold on Saturday, followed by Graylin James on the 10th, Gimme Gimme Disco on the 11th, Matt Heckler on the 12th, Straight Tequila Night on the 16th, also got Railroad Earth on the 18th, Melt on the 19th, and View Farca Torre on the 20th. Check it out and get your tickets at feltonmusichall.com. Catalyst, we've got Paw Rod, Picture Day Tour next Wednesday the 9th. Growlers in town on the 17th. Justin Martin on the 24th. Battle of the Bands presented by Santa Cruz Recording. That's on the 25th. Also, Mike D of the Beastie Boys, but that is sold out. Sleep in town on the 27th. 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That's your Caramel Concert Calendar. That also wraps up my time here in the cabin today. Jasmine's going to get you through the rest of your afternoon straight into Pub Talk. We'll go live at 5 at the Beer Garden right there in downtown Monterey at Alvarado Street Brewery. We're going to be talking about Castroville and all that's going on out there. Some new releases. Also got My Symphony, the Monterey Symphony. They've got their new season coming up. And we've got the Me Earth Glass Pumpkin Patch. So that's all happening today. Come join us. Tip a pint. Meet your neighbors. Doing some great things. That's what Pub Talk is all about. 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KRML. 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

0: fun new one from the Womack sisters, If I Let You, Van Morrison with Crazy Love, and the Lumineers, Stubborn Love. To kick off your hour right here on your locals radio station for the Monterey Bay, KRML. Jasmine Jones hanging out with you this Thursday afternoon. And today happens to be National Doodle Day. So, you know, go out there and let your creativity fly. Let's take a look at that weather as well. 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And, you know, maybe a chance of chowder. Bring it on down to Oyster Town. Well, a couple clouds in the sky this afternoon. You have highs low to upper 70s, a tad cooler on the peninsula with 5 to 15 mile per hour winds. Cloudy overnight with some of that misty fog, especially on the coast. Temperatures dipping into the mid 50s, and then very similar conditions tomorrow. Port of Fair conditions out on the bay, 2 to 3 foot waves, onshore winds up to 9 knots. You get a high tide a quarter after 3 and a low tide a quarter after 11. Sun will be setting at 7:34 with last light 8:01. Got some great music ahead for you. Fresh one from Megasound, The Knack, Johnny Blue Skies and the Dark Clouds, and more. 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

0: Group Love, Tongue Tied, The Clash, Train in Vain, The White Stripes, You Don't Know What Love Is, Johnny Blue Skies and the Dark Clouds, Fantastic, Fresh One Situation, The Knack with My Sharona, a new one from Megasound, Supersize. To kick off that block, all for you, right here on your locals radio station for the Monterey Bay, KRML. Jasmine Jones hanging out with you this Thursday afternoon. Thank you so very much for tuning in and joining me. Just keep it locked, because in your next break, your local music spotlight, brought to you by the Monterey Regional Airport. This week, we are featuring the Janglers. Great music in the meantime. New one from frontman of the Killers, Brandon Flowers, on deck after a quick little break right here on KRML.
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your local music spotlight brought to you by the Monterey Regional Airport. That was the Janglers with Just a Way to Pass the Time. They also got great covers by bands such as Fleetwood Mac, the Beach Boys, Mudcrutch, and others to anchor their set. But the Janglers are a band of songwriters, so they just show up and jangle, too. And you can catch them live on October 22nd, 7 to 10 p.m. at Pop and Hiss. Also in there, Led Zeppelin Ramble On, a new one from back with Sierra Farrell, Ride Lonesome. To kick off your hour right here on your Locals radio station for the Monterey Bay, KRML. Jasmine Jones taking you through your Thursday afternoon. Great tracks in tow. We got Charlie Crockett, Johnny Cash, Casey Musgraves, Brandi Carlile, and more queued up all for you. Just after we check in with some local friends who know that local radio works right here on KRML. 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While we continue to build something special, the airport team is working every day to deliver more nonstop flights, facilities, services,

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0: New stuff from the Bahamas, The Bridge, DMB with Stay. Latest from Goose, Good Times, End Times. Ziggy Marley with the Medley Makers, Tomorrow People. Brandi Carlile, You and Me on the Rock featuring Lucius. Fresh one from Kacey Musgraves, Mexico Honey. Johnny Cash with Cocaine Blues. And Charlie Crockett's Solitary Road. To kick off that set right here on your locals radio station for the Monterey Bay, KRML. Jasmine Jones hanging out with you this Thursday afternoon, but not for long, because you know we're going live at 5 from Pub Talk this evening, gathering at the original Alvarado Street Brewery in downtown Monterey. We'll be catching up with our Alvarado beer buds, their new Castroville situation. 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

super fun new track from Caroline Rose, Yip Yip Yow, Soul Asylum with Somebody to Shove, and fresh one, Tommy Lafroy with Slush Puppy. And you know, Tommy Lafroy, I don't know if you're listening to my crew new music tasting flight on Tuesday, but the name Tommy Lafroy, so it's two women at the helm of this band, but the name Tommy Lafroy comes from real life lover, supposedly, of Jane Austen. His name was Thomas Langless Lafroy, so that's super fun right there. All that to kick off your hour right here on your locals radio station for the Monterey Bay, KRML. Jasmine Jones with you with another look at that weather outside, brought to you by Monterey Symphony and their Love Letter to New York concerts coming up September 15th and 16th with music inspired by and about the Big Apple, all under the stars at the Forest Theater in Carmel. It is such a fun, family-friendly time, and it always sells out, so get your tickets today, MontereySymphony.org. Well, partly cloudy skies for the most part this afternoon. Highs on the peninsula in the mid to upper 60s, but low to upper 70s elsewhere. 5 to 15 mile per hour winds. Cloud cover overnight. A little bit of that marine layer on the coast. Temperatures dipping into the mid 50s. And then tomorrow will bring very similar conditions. Port of fair conditions out on the bay with 2 to 3 foot waves. Onshore winds up to 9 knots. Currently in a high tide. Low tide a quarter after 11. Sun will be setting at 7:34 with last light 8:01. Got some great music ahead for you. Fresh one from Leon Bridges, Fleetwood Mac, The Wood Brothers, Jim James, new one and more. Just after we check in with some local friends who know that local radio works here on KRML. The Monterey Symphony invites you to Love Letter to New York, September 15th and 16th at the Forest Theater in Carmel. Meet us under the stars for music from Duke Ellington and Shirley Horn, along with themes from Spider-Man and the Avengers. Costumes strongly encouraged. Get your

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0: New track from Buffalo Traffic Jam, Luckiest Man Alive, Counting Crows with Omaha, Adita Victoria, Magnolia Blues, Chad and Jeremy with a summer song, Jim James' latest Come Again, The Wood Brothers' Love and Arms, Fleetwood Mac, Never Going Back Again, and fresh one from Leon Bridges, Tears of Joy. To kick off that set, all for you right here on your locals radio station for the Monterey Bay, KRML. Jasmine Jones hanging out with you this Thursday afternoon. And tomorrow's Friday already. Yes, it's true. Good news, I suppose. But if you want to get it, your weekend off to the best possible start, check out the free music series at Sunset Center. 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And we got some great music for you right here, right now. 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

0: Song from Social D tonight, the Tornadoes with Bustin' Surfboards and Silver Sun Pickups, Substitution. 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Jasmine Jones hanging out with you, but you know what? 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
1: 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They aren't jellyfish, but rather a floating colony of tiny polyps working together as a single organism. The stiff triangular sail on their back is their secret weapon, allowing them to glide across the open ocean. Because they cannot swim, they rely entirely on the wind, which occasionally blows them onto our beaches in mass strandings. 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

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Rojo's there. Me right in the middle.

Hey, it's April from Lee's Club. Thank you, KRML, for introducing me to John Prine's In Spite of Ourselves. It makes being stuck in traffic tolerable.

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0: 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And Kevin on the board. We've got Brock.